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0: 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I could have already been kicked out of my apartment 2 months ago. 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
0: 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Aurelia, Barrie, Muskoka.

At some point in time. Time. Some band. Band. Somewhere. Where. Recorded a song. And this is that song. 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

20% of everything you own? Wanted us to let you know we are CISO. Yeah, just call us Max, because no one knows what the hell that is. 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

0: Adam. What's up? This is Mixmaster Mike. I'm calling from Sacramento. I've been wanting to hook up with you, maybe on some tracks. I got some shit right here. 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I turned my turntable to a Wawa. It's called the Tweet Crash.
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0: music was harmed in the making of this radio station. Not yet, anyways. I think we can squeeze it in next Tuesday. Wait a minute, is everybody free next Tuesday? Everybody is?
1: I can't make it.
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Oh, it's a good one. 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

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I think we can squeeze it in next Tuesday if anybody's up for that. 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

0: goes up for about 2.5 minutes of commerce. 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Yeah, well, that's not going to happen because we got to do it. Max F's
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0: If you run our plates, you'll see that we are listed as CISO. But listen, our cool guy name is Max. Aurelia, Barry, Muskoka. Five local tracks a day. Yeah, that's how we're gonna roll around here. 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
1: 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Max Mornings with Oz.
2: A new scientific review suggests that laughter predates human language by about 1 million years. Researchers believe that laughter dates back to about 10 to 16 million years ago, to the last ancestor shared by humans and the great apes. The evidence comes from a study of chimpanzees, gorillas, baboons, and orangutans, all which produce laugh-like vocalizations during play, tickling, and social building. It is quite interesting. We need some more laughter in the show. Crikey, me on my own's a little boring. That's what I've found. We are on the hunt for someone, and we should find someone soon. The review also points out that babies laugh before they can speak, which supports the idea that laughter is one of the oldest forms of communication. I'm guessing the first caveman probably didn't tell a joke. He probably watched his buddy trip over a rock, and that's when history was made.
1: It's Max Mornings with Oz.

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1: Good morning, I'm Martin Vanderwood. OPP officers in our region are participating in a Canada Day Week safety campaign, working to prevent tragedies on roads, waterways, and trails. This is Sergeant Kerry Schmidt of the Highway Safety Division.
2: Leading up to Canada Day, we're going to be focusing on safety equipment, and that means always wearing your seatbelt, wearing your helmet, or wearing your life jacket.
1: Schmidt says the province has experienced a significant increase so far this year in fatal crashes compared with last year. A Tay Township man is facing impaired driving charges after reports of an erratic driver in the Highway 12 and Reeves Road area. Southern Georgian Bay OPP say a pickup truck left the roadway, hit a sign, and then stopped on a private laneway. A 61-year-old is due in court in Midland in August. A search is continuing after a charter boat sank yesterday in British Columbia's Georgia Strait. Four people were rescued, including one who's in critical condition, but six other people are still missing. The vessel began taking on water near Roberts Bank, southwest of Vancouver. A passing sailboat helped rescue survivors before the Coast Guard arrived. The cause of the sinking is still under investigation. And now sports.
3: I'm RJ Brighthead with the Morning Sports. Canada continues to make history at the World Cup. Stefan Eustachio scored the only goal, and it came in second-half stoppage time to eliminate South Africa and move on to the round of 16 for the first time. After the match, coach Jesse Marsh called the team Canadian heroes.
4: I wanted to be able to, you know, voice to them, like, how important a moment this will prove to be for the sport in the country, for the national team program.
3: Canada's next match is on Saturday against the winner of tonight's meeting between the Netherlands and Morocco. This afternoon, Brazil plays Japan, followed by Germany and Paraguay. The Blue Jays' losing streak is now at six after getting swept by Texas. Jays host Bo Bichette and the Mets tonight. Yankees got swept by the Red Sox, and Tampa's won five straight, so the Rays are now leading the AL East. And in the CFL, Ottawa is still winless after a loss in Montreal.
1: The forecast for Orillia, Barrie, and Muskoka: a mix of sun and cloud today and warm, a high up around 29, a few clouds tonight. There is a chance of a passing shower or thunderstorm, low near 19. Tomorrow, a mix of sun and cloud again, a small chance of showers and thunderstorms as well, and temperatures around 31, and sun and cloud and hot for Canada Day with a high of 32.
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1: A British woman swears that the reason she's lived to 100 is because she smokes 40 cigarettes a day and eats marmalade on toast. And if you don't know what marmalade is, it's kind of like jam but made with apricots. Researchers who studied people living to 100 say it's a combination of genetics, lifestyle, environment, luck, and access to healthcare. Not this lady. She enjoyed a pack of the ciggies and marmalade on toast.
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1: Tall Pines Music Festival is kicking off in a few weeks. 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
0: The good news is Oz is only on till 10, so we'll be done this thing in no time. The bad news is it's not 10 yet. It's Oz on Max.

0: 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I love the smell of commerce, but only for 2 minutes at a time. 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
4: A mix of sun and cloud today and warm. A high up around 29. A few clouds tonight. There is a chance of a passing shower or thunderstorm, low near 19. Tomorrow, a mix of sun and cloud again. A small chance of showers and thunderstorms as well. And temperatures around 31. And sun and cloud and hot for Canada Day with a high of 32.

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CISO is a funny way of telling the government we are Max FM. 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
1: A hospital worker in the United States has been arrested and charged after investigators found that this person was taking home remains and eating them. According to police, the suspect allegedly removed human tissue from a medical facility and brought it home and cooked it up, prompting an investigation after co-workers raised concerns about this person's behaviour. After they were investigated, the suspect admitted to consuming the remains. Now, the hospital is cooperating with law enforcement and reviewing its own procedures. Holy Toledo. If anything, the story proves that real life can outdo any unbelievable true crime thriller.
0: The good news is Oz is only on till 10, so we'll be done this thing in no time. The bad news is it's not 10 yet. It's Oz on Max.

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1: Good morning, I'm Martin Vanderwood. OPP officers across our region are taking part in a Canada Day Week safety campaign, working to prevent tragedies on roads, waterways, and trails. This is Sergeant Kerry Schmidt of the Highway Safety Division.
2: We've seen a significant increase already this year compared to last year in motor vehicle fatalities. 164 people have died already this year in collisions across the province. We've had 9 people die in off-road vehicle collisions. 4 people die out on the water in marine fatalities.
1: You can expect an increase in enforcement this week with police focusing on safety equipment, seat belts, life jackets, and helmets. A Tay Township man is facing impaired driving charges after reports of an erratic driver in the Highway 12 and Reeves Road area. Southern Georgian Bay OPP say a pickup truck left the roadway, hit a sign, and then stopped on a private laneway. A 61-year-old is due in court in Midland in August. France says about 1,000 additional deaths were recorded during last week's record-breaking heat wave. The World Health Organization warns Europe is the world's fastest warming continent and says stronger protections are needed as extreme heat becomes more common. Temperature records were broken over the weekend across Germany, Poland, and the Czech Republic, while a new scientific study says climate change made the historic heat far more likely. And now sports.
3: I'm RJ Brighthead with the Morning Sports. Canada continues to make history at the World Cup. Stefan Eustachio scored the only goal, and it came in second-half stoppage time to eliminate South Africa and move on to the round of 16 for the first time. After the match, coach Jesse Marsh called the team Canadian heroes.
4: I wanted to be able to, you know, voice to them, like, how important a moment this will prove to be for the sport in the country, for the national team program.
3: Canada's next match is on Saturday against the winner of tonight's meeting between the Netherlands and Morocco. This afternoon, Brazil plays Japan, followed by Germany and Paraguay. The Blue Jays' losing streak is now at 6 after getting swept by Texas. Jays host Bo Bichette and the Mets tonight. Yankees got swept by the Red Sox, and Tampa's won 5 straight, so the Rays are now leading the AL East. And in the CFL, Ottawa is still winless after a loss in Montreal.
1: The forecast for Orillia, Barrie, and Muskoka: a mix of sun and cloud today and warm, a high up around 29, a few clouds tonight. There is a chance of a passing shower or thunderstorm, low near 19. Tomorrow, a mix of sun and cloud again, a small chance of showers and thunderstorms as well. And temperatures around 31, and sun and cloud and hot for Canada Day with a high of 32.
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1: A tourist has got into a fight with locals in Italy. The tourist ignored the 100-year-old beach rule of segregation. They decided to cross the line, and she went into the men's section, causing a massive near brawl. Arguing with locals and demanding a refund, asking if we're living in the Middle Ages and calling them sexist oafs. Now, while I don't agree with any type of separation, you don't need to be a tourist that goes into other people's countries and starts arguing with their customs. There's a 9-foot wall that divides the beach, separating men and women. Children under 12 are allowed to go on both sides. Couples that can't be together, but they can be beside each other in the water as long as they don't cross the line. Not this tourist. Turns out they're American, just in case you were wondering. Some people collect seashells while they're on vacation. Others, mostly Americans, they collect arguments.
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1: We have an issue with the phones this morning at the station, so I cannot call out. I don't know what's going on with it. All I know is we pay Bell a lot of money, and they are a competitor in the market, and all of a sudden our phones aren't working. I'm not saying they did it on purpose, but it definitely looks suspicious. So I'm not exactly sure on how I play Spins and Needles this morning. So what I was thinking is that I will pick two artists or two albums, and then you decide on which one we should play. I know it's not the normal way of doing it, but it's all I've got. And then what do? You text Oz for both of them? So here's what I'm thinking. I got two albums in front of me. One of them is Victorious by Wolfmother. So I'm going to pick a track off that. And then I've also got Royal Blood in front of me as well. So I thought maybe we can pick a track off that as well. So I've got Royal Blood, Royal Blood. So I think I will take track one off the album, which is Out of the Black. Here's a sample.

And then also, we've got Wolf Mother with Victorious. And I'll also pick track one off this album as well. And this song is called The Love That You Give. Here's a sample.

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6: A mix of sun and cloud today and warm, a high up around 29, a few clouds tonight. There is a chance of a passing shower or thunderstorm, low near 19. Tomorrow, a mix of sun and cloud again, a small chance of showers and thunderstorms as well. And temperatures around 31, and sun and cloud and hot for Canada Day with a high of 32.

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1: For some reason, I can't dial out this morning. So I cannot call someone to play Spins and Needles. So I thought what we'll do is pick two albums. We brought in Wolf Mother with Victorious, and then we brought in Royal Blood with Royal Blood. I played two tracks off that album, and then you voted on which one you wanted to listen to. And the winner is Wolf Mother with the album Victorious, track one off the album, The Love That You Give on Spins and Needles.

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1: Is there something you want to share with the group? 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
1: Good morning, I'm Martin Vanderwood. OPP officers in our region are participating in a Canada Day Week safety campaign, working to prevent tragedies on roads, waterways, and trails. This is Sergeant Kerry Schmidt of the Highway Safety Division.
2: Leading up to Canada Day, we're going to be focusing on safety equipment, and that means always wearing your seatbelt, wearing your helmet, or wearing your life jacket.
1: Schmidt says the province has experienced a significant increase so far this year in fatal crashes compared with last year. A Tay Township man is facing impaired driving charges after reports of an erratic driver in the Highway 12 and Reeves Road area. Southern Georgian Bay OPP say a pickup truck left the roadway, hit a sign, and then stopped on a private laneway. A 61-year-old is due in court in Midland in August. A search is continuing after a charter boat sank yesterday in British Columbia's Georgia Strait. Four people were rescued, including one who's in critical condition, but six other people are still missing. The vessel began taking on water near Roberts Bank, southwest of Vancouver. A passing sailboat helped rescue survivors before the Coast Guard arrived. The cause of the sinking is still under investigation. And now sports.
3: I'm RJ Brighthead with the Morning Sports. Canada continues to make history at the World Cup. Stefan Eustachio scored the only goal, and it came in second half stoppage time to eliminate South Africa and move on to the round of 16 for the first time. After the match, coach Jesse Marsh called the team Canadian heroes.
4: I wanted to be able to, you know, voice to them like how important a moment this will prove to be for the sport in the country, for the national team program.
3: Canada's next match is on Saturday against the winner of tonight's meeting between the Netherlands and Morocco. This afternoon, Brazil plays Japan, followed by Germany and Paraguay. The Blue Jays' losing streak is now at six after getting swept by Texas. Jays host Bo Bichette and the Mets tonight. Yankees got swept by the Red Sox, and Tampa's won five straight, so the Rays are now leading the AL East. And in the CFL, Ottawa is still winless after a loss in Montreal.
1: The forecast for Orillia, Barrie, and Muskoka. A mix of sun and cloud today and warm, a high up around 29, a few clouds tonight. There is a chance of a passing shower or thunderstorm, low near 19. Tomorrow, a mix of sun and cloud again, a small chance of showers and thunderstorms as well. And temperatures around 31, and sun and cloud and hot for Canada Day with a high of 32.
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0: This morning on the text confessional, somebody writes, I stole a tin of white paint from work. I was cycling home. The tin slipped from my hand and splashed on the road. Chaos ensued as cars drove over it. The road was a white splattered mess for days after the car tires splattered the paint everywhere. No one knows it was me. Where do you live? I need to know. Because I'm pretty sure I saw this. And if you live in Barrie, I know exactly where this happened because I'm pretty sure I saw it. Although I think it was yellow paint that I saw.
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0: Max Mornings with Oz.
1: A new scientific review suggests that laughter predates human language by about 1 million years. Researchers believe that laughter dates back to about 10 to 16 million years ago, to the last ancestor shared by humans and the great apes. The evidence comes from a study of chimpanzees, gorillas, baboons, and orangutans, all which produce laugh-like vocalizations during play, tickling, and social building. It is quite interesting. We need some more laughter in the show. Crikey, me on my own's a little boring. That's what I've found. We are on the hunt for someone, and we should find someone soon. The review also points out that babies laugh before they can speak, which supports the idea that laughter is one of the oldest forms of communication. I'm guessing the first caveman probably didn't tell a joke. He probably watched his buddy trip over a rock, and that's when history was made.
0: It's Max Mornings with Oz.

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5: A mix of sun and cloud today and warm, a high up around 29, a few clouds tonight. There is a chance of a passing shower or thunderstorm, low near 19. Tomorrow, a mix of sun and cloud again, a small chance of showers and thunderstorms as well. And temperatures around 31, and sun and cloud and hot for Canada Day with a high of 32.

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1: A British woman swears that the reason she's lived to 100 is because she smokes 40 cigarettes a day and eats marmalade on toast. And if you don't know what marmalade is, it's kind of like jam but made with apricots. Researchers who studied people living to 100 say it's a combination of genetics, lifestyle, environment, luck, and access to healthcare. Not this lady. She enjoyed a pack of the ciggies and marmalade on toast.
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1: 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Two minutes.
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0: The good news is Oz is only on till 10, so we'll be done this thing in no time. The bad news is it's not 10 yet. It's Oz on Max.

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1: Good morning, I'm Martin Vanderwood. OPP officers across our region are taking part in a Canada Day Week safety campaign, working to prevent tragedies on roads, waterways, and trails. This is Sergeant Kerry Schmidt of the Highway Safety Division.
2: We've seen a significant increase already this year compared to last year in motor vehicle fatalities. 164 people have died already this year in collisions across the province. We've had 9 people die in off-road vehicle collisions. 4 people die out on the water in marine fatalities.
1: You can expect an increase in enforcement this week with police focusing on safety equipment, seat belts, life jackets, and helmets. A Tay Township man is facing impaired driving charges after reports of an erratic driver in the Highway 12 and Reeves Road area. Southern George and Bay OPP say a pickup truck left the roadway, hit a sign, and then stopped on a private laneway. A 61-year-old is due in court in Midland in August. France says about 1,000 additional deaths were recorded during last week's record-breaking heat wave. The World Health Organization warns Europe is the world's fastest warming continent and says stronger protections are needed as extreme heat becomes more common. Temperature records were broken over the weekend across Germany, Poland, and the Czech Republic, while a new scientific study says climate change made the historic heat far more likely. And now sports.
3: I'm RJ Brighthead with the Morning Sports. Canada continues to make history at the World Cup. Stefan Eustachio scored the only goal, and it came in second half stoppage time to eliminate South Africa and move on to the round of 16 for the first time. After the match, coach Jesse Marsh called the team Canadian heroes.
4: I wanted to be able to, voice to them like how important a moment this will prove to be for the sport in the country, for the national team program.
3: Canada's next match is on Saturday against the winner of tonight's meeting between the Netherlands and Morocco. This afternoon, Brazil plays Japan, followed by Germany and Paraguay. The Blue Jays' losing streak is now at 6 after getting swept by Texas. Jays host Bo Bichette and the Mets tonight. Yankees got swept by the Red Sox, and Tampa's won 5 straight, so the Rays are now leading the AL East. And in the CFL, Ottawa's still winless after a loss in Montreal.
1: The forecast for Orillia, Barrie, and Muskoka: a mix of sun and cloud today and warm, a high up around 29, a few clouds tonight. There is a chance of a passing shower or thunderstorm, low near 19. Tomorrow, a mix of sun and cloud again, a small chance of showers and thunderstorms as well, and temperatures around 31, and sun and cloud and hot for Canada Day with a high of 32.
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0: on Max.
1: A hospital worker in the United States has been arrested and charged after investigators found that this person was taking home remains and eating them. According to police, the suspect allegedly removed human tissue from a medical facility and brought it home and cooked it up, prompting an investigation after co-workers raised concerns about this person's behavior. After they were investigated, the suspect admitted to consuming the remains. The hospital is cooperating with law enforcement and reviewing its own procedures. Holy Toledo. If anything, the story proves that real life can outdo any unbelievable true crime thriller.
0: The good news is Oz is only on till 10, so we'll be done this thing in no time. The bad news is it's not 10 yet. It's Oz on Max.

0: is to pimp out your biz? We can do that. We do commercials. Just call me. We put your message in there, whatever kind of deal you're offering up. Seriously, it'll take like 2 minutes to figure this whole thing out. Just call. Back in 2 minutes, okay? Cheers.
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7: A mix of sun and cloud today and warm, a high up around 29, a few clouds tonight. There is a chance of a passing shower or thunderstorm, low near 19. Tomorrow, a mix of sun and cloud again, a small chance of showers and thunderstorms as well. And temperatures around 31, and sun and cloud and hot for Canada Day with a high of 32.

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1: This morning, we chatted about the rule in Italy. There was a tourist from the US ended up fighting with locals because there was a segregated beach where men had to be on one side, women on the other, and there was a 9-foot wall keeping them apart. This lady wanted nothing to do with it. She paid her $2.40, then went in and argued after she crossed the line. The locals were outraged, and a near brawl ensued. We also chatted about the lady who recently turned 100 in the UK, and when asked what her secret was, she said 40 cigarettes a day and marmalade on toast. So if you smoke a pack of cigarettes a day and have marmalade on toast, this lady thinks you're going to live forever. Now, health experts, of course, are not encouraging you to do this, but the bottom line is, it worked for her. If you're looking for a longevity plan, don't copy this one, but it's a great reminder that the human body is totally unpredictable. Oh, and we also talked about the creepy hospital worker in the US who was taking home remains and cooking them up. Yeah, human remains. Creepy! Co-workers busted them, called the police. Police investigated. And they admitted to removing human tissue from the medical facility, taking it home and consuming it. That is all sorts of wrong.
0: It's Max Mornings with Oz.

0: promptly 2 minutes, you'll be on the other side. It's greener over there. Please, believe me.
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0: from his Billy Idol tribute band. They still talk about his eyes without a face cover. I mean, he nailed that every time. Proper on Max.
1: And here's the hoping that everybody had a fantastic weekend. And, well, I guess the first installment of your Canada Day long weekend, which continues this Wednesday. I know, it's kind of all broken up. But did you watch the World Cup? Canada over South Africa. Oh, my God. That was the cherry on top of a beautiful weekend, that was. Speaking of Canada Day, Aurelia, get ready. Canada Day is taking over Kuching Beach Park. So I'll have details on that coming up in a few of the show. Here's the Killers, 89.1 Max FM.

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1: Okay, Canada Day in Orillia, Kuching Beach Park. 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Canada Day in Orillia, July 1, don't miss it. That's Wednesday. Thank you very much, Captain Calendar. Elastica Connection, 89.1 Max FM.

New day, new term. Have you ever heard of funflation? It sounds fun. How expensive is it, though? Deets coming up. Here's Blackstone Cherry, 89.1 Max FM.

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1: Okay, everything fun is getting more expensive. Well, I mean, everything is getting more expensive. What's getting cheaper? Concerts, vacations, sporting events. They can drain your wallet. And economists have a name for that. It's called funflation. Honestly, there's nothing fun about it. Latest example is this year's World Cup. A couple from Virginia said they spent nearly 10 grand to follow the tournament through Boston, New Jersey, and Miami. Biggest expenses, $800 per ticket. That seems cheap-ish. Parking, $175. Airfare, hotels, rental cars, food. That's more than twice what they paid for a similar World Cup trip and experience in Brazil back in 2014. That was 2014. It's part of a growing trend where bucket list experiences are carrying premium price tags, whether it's the World Cup or T-Swift tickets. Did you get an invite? Anything that's super fun, you're going to pay through the teeth. Except, I mean, Mother Nature, right? Just step out and sniff the flowers. That's still cheap. Here's the Black Keys, 89.1 Max FM.

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4: A mix of sun and cloud today and warm, a high up around 29, a few clouds tonight. There is a chance of a passing shower or thunderstorm, low near 19. Tomorrow, a mix of sun and cloud again, a small chance of showers and thunderstorms as well. And temperatures around 31, and sun and cloud and hot for Canada Day with a high of 32.

So apparently sucking in your stomach is not good for you. In fact, it's bad for you. Sucking in my stomach right now, even though nobody can see me. We'll get to a physical therapist solution coming up in a few.

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In roughly 2 minutes, you'll be on the other side. It's greener over there. It's beautiful. It's so... Sunlight Rex FM. In roughly 2 minutes, you'll be on the other side. It's greener over there. It's beautiful. It's so... Like sunlight shining down on a beautiful day and you're sitting

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0: season. Yeah, that's Bruff's angry deer noise. 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
2: When somebody asks you to take a picture with them, what's the first thing that you do? For a lot of us, well, you suck in the stomach. Experts say holding your stomach in can create a chain reaction throughout your body. It's also called ab gripping or hourglass syndrome. And it's apparently especially bad for women. But it can also cause a whole host of negative issues. It can cause back, hip, jaw, rib tension, pelvic floor issues, pain in your ribs and chest. How many pictures are you taking? Physical therapists say the solution isn't doing more crunches. Instead, they recommend learning to relax your abdominal muscles, improve your posture, let it all hang out, reminding yourself to stop holding in your stomach altogether. Now, you might want to look good for that picture, but in the end, sucking in your gut is not worth it. Once again, how many pictures are you getting taken? Here's Finger 11 at Good Times, 89.1 Max FM.

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1: Did you get to the barbecue over the weekend? We did last night. First time all weekend, and some delicious potatoes. Man, I love small potatoes, new potatoes. I love them on the grill. That's good stuff. My wife had a monster steak. She said, yeah, I'm getting a steak. I said, go for it, baby. I'll stick with the cauliflower chicken wings with lots of Frank's hot sauce. Anyhow, I just read this article. It had professional chefs list foods that you should never cook on a grill, and one of them is burgers. And I go, what are you talking about? Apparently burgers, fat drips down, the outside doesn't get caramelized, and you lose all the flavor. You're supposed to use a plancha, a piece of cast iron you place on top of the grill. Huh. Interesting. Filet mignon doesn't have enough fat for the grill. Pizza, most grills don't cook evenly. Most types of fish, including salmon, pork chops, shish kebabs, melty cheeses. What are these people talking about? I mean, what are you left with? Oh, I see. Vegetarian cauliflower chicken wings in the air fryer. There's Papa Roach, the ending. 89.1 Max FM, Alternative North, Aurelia, Barry Muskoka.

Well, they say beauty is in the eye of the beholder. Also, apparently there's some ugly-ass cars out there. I went down an internet rabbit hole talking about some ugly vehicles coming up on the show. Here's Weezer, Beverly Hills, 89.1 Max FM. We're right.

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3: According to the internet, here are the ugliest cars ever made. Tesla Cybertruck is top of the list here. Somebody even put flames on theirs, and it was nicknamed the Dumpster Fire. So, once again, I say, beauty is in the eye of the beholder. I know a couple of people who have Tesla Cybertrucks. They love them. Toyota Prius. Prius owners don't care. Still laughing about all the money they save on gas. AMC Pacer. I grew up in Lion's Head, Ontario, Canada, population 420, unless it's windy up in the Bruce Peninsula. And I had a buddy, and his dad had a Pacer, he had a Gremlin. He's waiting for his sister to get a Pinto. The Ford Crown Vic family truckster. Picture Chevy Chase driving in vacation while Holiday Road is playing. And we got the Chevy Lumina van, pointy apparently, and the Nissan Cube, because it's so cubey. Eye of the beholder. I drive a rust bucket, and I think it's cute. Here's Temple of the Dog, 89.1 Max FM.

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8: A mix of sun and cloud today and warm, a high up around 29, a few clouds tonight. There is a chance of a passing shower or thunderstorm, low near 19. Tomorrow, a mix of sun and cloud again, a small chance of showers and thunderstorms as well. And temperatures around 31, and sun and cloud and hot for Canada Day with a high of 32.

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1: A Florida man shopping spree is still getting plenty of laughs online after he hit a ribeye and a large brisket in his pants. Man left the store with a pricey cuts of beef tucked deep down inside, then shoved a bottle of wine in his pants before he made his getaway. It sounds like a romantic dinner, except for the, you know, the meat down the pants thing. Let's be honest. Grocery price, that's high, right? It isn't recommended way to save on your next cookout and rip it off, though. It sounds like a romantic dinner, except for the, you know, the meat down the pants thing. Let's be honest. Grocery price, that's high, right? It isn't recommended way to save on your next cookout and rip it off, though. Employees chased him down. They were able to get everything back. Shoplifter got away before the cops could arrive in the store. Still has beef with the guy for trying to rip him off. Rage Against the Machine. 89.1 Max FM.

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1: Good afternoon, I'm Martin Vanderwood. Donald Trump has reached the end of the line as he tries to avoid paying $5 million

0: also trying to appeal a second judgment that arose from her allegations. More than 2 years ago, a jury ordered Trump to pay Carroll more than $80 million for defaming her after she accused him of a decades-old rape. A Tay Township man is facing impaired driving charges after reports of an erratic driver in the Highway 12 and Reeves Road area. Southern Georgian Bay OPP say a pickup truck left the roadway, hit a sign, and stopped on a private laneway. A 61-year-old is due in Midland Court in August. A man from Essa Township faces multiple charges after a collision between an e-bike and a horse and buggy in the North Bay area. OPP say the e-bike rider was taken to hospital for treatment of his injuries. He's been charged with operation while impaired, failure to provide a breath sample, and operation of a vehicle while prohibited. Meanwhile, provincial police have put out a reminder about e-bikes. E-bike and power-assisted bicycles are covered under the Highway Traffic Act. They must be equipped with pedals that can propel the bike. Motors can be no more than 500 watts and must cut out when speeds hit 32 kilometers an hour. There are also rules around weight limits, age restrictions, and helmet use. Local municipalities may also have rules about where they can be operated. The price of jet fuel has fallen dramatically since the end of April, but airfares have not. Prices peaked in April due to the Iran-U.S. war, but they've dropped 40% since, according to an airline industry trade group. Experts say it's not likely carriers will reduce fares, mostly because people are willing to pay them. Travelers are also chasing fewer seats because many of the world's airlines dropped or reduced service on less popular routes, citing the high price of fuel. In sports, we'll find out tonight who Canada will face next in the World Cup. Canada eliminated South Africa yesterday. The Netherlands plays Morocco tonight, and the winner will face Canada Saturday. Today, Brazil takes on Japan, and Germany faces Paraguay. The Blue Jays hope to end their 6-game losing streak tonight when they take on the Mets. The forecast for Orillia, Barrie, and Muskoka: a mix of sun and cloud and warm this afternoon, temperatures around 29. A few clouds tonight. There is a chance of a passing shower or thunderstorm, a low near 19. Tomorrow, a mix of sun and cloud, the small chance of showers or thunderstorms, and a high of 31. And sun and cloud and hot again for Canada Day, a high of 32.
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3: So, generally speaking, I get all hopped up when it comes to an exciting hockey game or a basketball game. Or in this case, a soccer game. I do. When Canada is playing, I am all in. And Canada has been extremely impressive at the World Cup. They have been. They really, and I know the record 1-1-1, but they made the 32, the knockout round, and now they're going on to the 16. Is it Sweet 16? I don't know, but they beat South Africa. Yes, 1-0 was the final, a tight game, but Canada did look like the better team on the field, but that doesn't always, you know, mean you're going to win the game. But they won the game, and my goodness, oh, Canada, so nice. Canada Day is Wednesday. Kuching Beach Park is going to be a lot of fun. Details on what's happening in Orillia coming up in a few. There's Sleep Token and Caramel. 89.1 Max FM.

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1: So we were looking around the house for some Canada Day stuff. And you know what? We couldn't find any. Good of it. Now, I've got one Canada Day flag, but it's a very special Canada Day flag. In fact, it's all packaged up and put away somewhere. So we weren't going to whip that one out, but we went to the dollar store. My wife bought three pinwheels, Canada Day pinwheels. And you think that, somebody bequested her $1 million. Said, aren't these amazing? Yes, honey, they are amazing. So get your pinwheels out. This Wednesday is Aurelia, Canada Day, Kuching Beach Park. Man, this is going to be tremendous. Got a parade at noon. Why don't you start with the pancakes and maple syrup at 8 o'clock in the morning? Parade at noon and then the midway. Then the Vendor Village, live entertainment. Kids Village packed with free fun from face painting to inflatables. And I cap it off with a huge fireworks display at the waterfronts. And we're looking at about 9:45. That's the best view in town. And Max FM official soundtrack. Yeah, we're going to be there. July 1, don't miss it.

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5: A mix of sun and cloud and warm this afternoon. Temperatures around 29. A few clouds tonight. There is a chance of a passing shower or thunderstorm. A low near 19. Tomorrow, a mix of sun and cloud. The small chance of showers or thunderstorms and a high of 31. And sun and cloud and hot again for Canada Day. A high of 32.

Tame Impala. That's the less I know, the better. Hey, it's Bruffer here. Welcome to the Monday show, June 29 today. One more day of June, and then July 1, Wednesday, Canada Day. It's going to be cooking. Here's Filter. 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
1: So I spent the bulk of the weekend on top of a garden shed. I'm re-roofing a garden shed, and it's just been one problem after another. I should have known better. I should have went in prepared to think, you know, I got to replace this entire roof. But I thought, you know, I'm a Jimmy Jam kind of a guy. I just, you stick some duct tape on it and Bob's your uncle and away you go. But that hasn't worked out with this roof. Anyway, I burnt to a crisp. Just completely fried here. Red as a beet. And my wife said, listen, you got to start wearing a hat. You got to do it. And I said, well, you know how I look in a hat. She said, what does it matter what you look like in the backyard? I guess she's right about that. Anyhow, we were in the dollar store picking up some pinwheels for Canada Day. And she said, all right, I'm getting you a hat. So for $4.50, I got this outrageously ugly bucket hat that it's got a string around the neck. Unbelievable. I think it looks like I'm going on safari. Man. I don't like hats. I don't look good in them. Safety first, though, right? Billy Talent's Max FM.

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0: rough right out.
1: Yeah, it'll be like you never heard him talk.
2: All right, there's a founder of a tech company, and before you get the torches out, this guy's name is Peter Diamandis, and he's making ways for how he thinks we'll deal with privacy concerns in the future. He said, humans behave better when they're being watched. Excuse me, what? In a recent post, this guy predicted a future where cameras, drones, satellites, smartphones, and self-driving cars create what he calls a global sensor ecosystem. It'll make nearly impossible for anybody to hide. Says future generations should assume there's no such thing as off the record. And he believes the best privacy strategy is simply living with integrity. Or maybe if you can't, off the grid. Obviously, there's some pushback on this. People are saying it's not about the technology, but who controls all that data? Ah, ding, ding, ding, ding. Plus, who decides what's considered good behavior? Once again, ding, ding, ding, ding.

My heart is breaking, hands are shaking, bugs are crawling all over me. My heart is breaking, hands are shaking, bugs are crawling all over me. My heart is breaking, hands are shaking, bugs are crawling all over me. My head is aching, my hands are shaking, bugs are crawling all over me. Son of a

0: Well, as we celebrate Canada Day, longish weekend, a couple of days break, and then we celebrate Canada Day on Wednesday. But Michael J. Fox has been, and how Canadian is that, right? Michael J. Fox, as Canadian as you can get, has been honored by Canada for his work in Hollywood and his years of advocacy for Parkinson's disease. And ultimately, that's what killed my dad, is Parkinson's disease. So that's pretty close to my heart. Fox was promoted to the Companion of the Order of Canada, which is Canada's highest civilian honor. He received the Order of Canada back in 2011. Burnaby, B.C., the pride of British Columbia.
1: Sharks out there trying to take a bite of something. Was hot. A lot of chameleons out there trying to change up anytime something new comes along. Everybody wants a bite. Don't happen overnight.

people see Rockstar, you know what I'm saying? But you still trying to get out and work like everybody else, you know? You know, it's a fun job, but it's still a job, you know? Save your money, man. Save your money, too. It's single, don't last very long, you know what I'm saying? I mean, I've been lucky in this game, too. There's gonna be another cat coming out looking like me, sounding like me next year. I know this. It'll be a flip side to what you did. Somebody else trying to spin off

0: Wow, yeah. All right, I can see what you're talking about there. Well, you know what? That'll bruff right out.
1: All right, celebrity crap. Let's talk about Travis Kelce and Taylor Swift's wedding.
2: Why not? Stevie Nicks and Tim McGraw are set to perform at T. Swift at Travis Kelce's wedding palooza on Friday. Is that what we're calling it now? I don't know. Apparently, what some insiders are calling it. Well, the insiders are calling it wedding palooza. I guess I'm all in. One source says Taylor invited so many people that it's going to be bigger than the Met Gala. It makes you wonder if Taylor hinted at Stevie's wedding performance by wearing that Stevie Nicks shirt to the NBA Finals at Madison Square Garden. Putting the pieces together here for you. How much does this wedding palooza cost? Luxury wedding planner estimates 20 mil. Last year's national average for a wedding is $36,000. This is New York, though. So the average way up there at 65 grand. Travis and Taylor reportedly wanted their wedding in Rhode Island, but decided against it for security. The wedding has stirred a betting frenzy. Oh, of course it has. A betting frenzy. It's been pretty much accepted that the wedding is happening at Madison Square Garden, but a new report alleges that the guests still don't know exactly where it'll be. Maybe this is going to be one of those fake outs. Also, country music fans say Kenny Chesney is going to jet to New York for the wedding because he canceled his performances in Los Angeles at the Sphere. I mean, you don't cancel the Sphere unless it's a T. Swift wedding. And sort of kind of related news, Travis had a no-strings-attached mentality during the first couple of months of going out with Taylor. Sources say he was still dating other people before they went public. And he wasn't quick to respond to her messages. Also say that Taylor and Travis didn't become exclusive until September of 2023. Oh, yeah, both of them were getting around.

0: out, I guess. I guess it just sort of falls out. Anyways, here's 2.5 minutes of money-making business propositions.
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5: A mix of sun and cloud and warm this afternoon, temperatures around 29. A few clouds tonight, there is a chance of a passing shower or thunderstorm, a low near 19. Tomorrow, a mix of sun and cloud, the small chance of showers or thunderstorms and a high of 31. And sun and cloud and hot again for Canada Day, a high of 32.

There's 21 Pilots, the City Walls, 89.1 Max FM. All right, I'm out of here. I got to scoot out of here and try to add to my sunburn. It's just, it hurts. Here's July Talk. Remy's coming up next, 89.1 Max FM.

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0: 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Yeah, male pattern baldness sucks when your gene pool abandons you like that. Huh, Remy?
2: What is going on? It is Monday, back from the weekend. Decent weather out there, definitely not complaining. And we've got lots to talk about coming up on the show. Canada Day this Wednesday. Unfortunately, not a long weekend, but we do have some stuff happening in the

Plus, we're going to talk about face selling. You heard that right. Selling your face. Last minute concert got dropped on my lap this morning. We got to call that person who lost her tickets to the wild card contest we were running last week. You know, the JJ wild contest. And we have a very special treat in store for you later on in the show. We're going to have Gavin Rosdale of Bush joining us on air. Plus, we got a whole lot more. Make sure you stick around right now. It's Weezer. My name is Jonas. Right here on the Alternative North 89.1.

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1: Well, our co-op kids are gone for the semester. Goodbye to Noah and Mike. They were both fantastic. They were a lot of help around the station, and I think they did a pretty good job on the Saturday nights. If you remember last year, not the semester before, but the year before, we had another co-op student named Catherine who hosted a show all by herself on Saturdays. I got a message from her letting me know that she wanted to volunteer a little bit with the station and have some fun doing what she used to do. So we're trying to figure out a job or two for her around the station. There's a chance you may see her out in the field with Brooke cruising around in Black Thunder from time to time, especially for big events like Canada Day that's coming up this Wednesday, or possibly Mariposa Folk Festival that is coming up this weekend. Plus, maybe, just maybe, we might get her back on the microphone for you on the weekends, because I think she was a ton of fun. Stick around. Right now, it's Lit, My Own Worst Enemy, right here on the Alternative North.

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1: A very, very, very busy week in town. We have got Mariposa Folk Festival coming up this weekend. I just found out that the Firefighters Pancake Breakfast is happening this Friday, beginning at 9 a.m. Plus, of course, Canada Day is happening this Wednesday. Get your morning started with pancakes and maple syrup at 8 there as well. The parade's going to start at noon. Then you can spend the day hitting the Midway, the Vendor Village, live entertainment, and the Kids Village. There is all kinds of stuff going on, free face painting to inflatables for the kids. Cap it all off around 9:45 with a huge fireworks show over the waterfront, the best view in town, and best of all, Max FM will be providing the official soundtrack again this year. Canada Day in Orillia, of course, it is July 1st. Do not miss it. Right now, Eminem on Max FM. 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
4: A mix of sun and cloud and warm this afternoon, temperatures around 29. A few clouds tonight, there is a chance of a passing shower or thunderstorm, a low near 19. Tomorrow, a mix of sun and cloud, the small chance of showers or thunderstorms and a high of 31. And sun and cloud and hot again for Canada Day, a high of 32.

Queens of the Stone Age, I sat by the ocean. We got a lost track coming a few minutes after three. Make sure you stick around right now. It's always Archie Marry Me on the Alternative North 89.1.

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5: 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Whatever shall I do? Aurelia, Barry, Muskoka.

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Not to be confused with Port Severn. Pro tip, Severn Bridge is the one with the bridge. Wait a minute. Oh, they both have bridges. Sorry about that. Okay, let's try this again. Severn Bridge, the Severn town with the bridge, but no port. We are the alternative north, 89.1 Max FM.

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2: It is time for the Monday 3 o'clock Lost Track. And today's tracks actually come in by request from a former co-op student of ours, Catherine. She co-opted here about a year ago. She's recently graduated and maybe spending some time around the station through summer volunteering because she had so much fun while she was here. She asked if she could pick the Lost Track for today. And when she suggested this tune, I was like, yeah, we can totally do that. This band actually formed out of Sheffield back in the late 1970s, a British band that spent more than a decade trying to chase success before eventually becoming a defining act of the Britpop movement. Their breakthrough single actually didn't happen until 1995, and it came off the album Different Class. It was inspired by a real-life encounter frontman Jarvis Cocker had with a wealthy art student who said she wanted to live like common people. Cocker turned that conversation into a sharp, witty commentary on class, privilege, and he romanticized the working-class life. It's packed with observational lyrics and a soaring sing-along chorus. The song narrowly missed the top spot on the UK chart, but it did become the band's signature anthem, earning its place as one of the defining songs of the Britpop era. This is Pulp with Common People for your Monday 3 o'clock Lost Track right here on the Alternative North 89.1 Max FM.

0: Remy's got the remedy for your alternative needs on Max.
1: Apparently, selling faces has become a pretty popular demanded thing right now. AI-generated short dramas is sparking the entire trend, and there is a skyrocketing amount of people buying and selling faces right now. See, like, a lot of AI generation actually requires some kind of a basis to work off of in the beginning, and as a result, they buy faces and they kind of rework them. They put them in the clothes, they put them in the hairdos and all that kind of stuff. But in the end, it is actually at least somewhat somebody's face. And I'm curious, if offered a few bucks to donate your face to AI technology science, would you be down for this? Shoot me a text. Let me know what you think about this. It's a little creepy, if you ask me. 705-326-8989. It's Rival Sons, Too Bad on the Alternative North 89.1 Max FM.

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But we figure we'll be here till the next one. 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

City of Color Thirst. We got Deer Rouge coming up right now. It is Cage the Elephant, Ain't No Rest for the Wicked. My name is Remy Smith, and you are listening to the Alternative North 89.1 Max FM.

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1: Got a text message response into selling your face to AI so that they can, you know, create whatever they want out of it and reshape it a million different ways. I got a text message here that says, Remy, not a chance would I sell my face for a quick buck, although I'm sure many people do. They'll have regrets just like the porn stars asking the internet to take their videos down. No chance. It's there forever. Very good point. Very good point. Once you sell your face and the likeness, I have a feeling there's no takesies, backsies. So if you're in for that quick 20 bucks or whatever they pay you better know it's going to be out there for a while. Jin's Addiction, Being Caught Stealing. And we're the Alternative North, 89.1 Max FM.

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7: A mix of sun and cloud and warm this afternoon. Temperatures around 29. A few clouds tonight. There is a chance of a passing shower or thunderstorm. A low near 19. Tomorrow, a mix of sun and cloud. The small chance of showers or thunderstorms and a high of 31. And sun and cloud and hot again for Canada Day. A high of 32.

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Right now it's Bleaker. Let's go. My name is Remy Smith, and you are listening to the Alternative North 89.1 Max FM.

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1: I was talking about this like selling your face likeness trend where people basically sell a photo of their face to AI so they can use it as part of their algorithm to build characters. And somebody chimed in with a very good point that once it's there to stay. And they also referenced the adult entertainment industry. And, you know, it got me thinking about the whole selling face thing again. And, you know, there might be some reasons out there where you probably wouldn't want your face attached to certain images, if you know what I mean. Like the AI space can be a creepy space filled with creepy people. So, you know, if you're okay with that, then, you know, I guess you're okay with that. But otherwise, think about what people could possibly be doing with the likeness of your face and come to terms with that before you sell anything. 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
1: Good afternoon. I'm Matt Sittler. A man from Essa Township faces multiple charges after a collision between an e-bike and a horse and buggy in the North Bay area. OPP say the e-bike rider was taken to hospital for treatment of his injuries. He's been charged with operation while impaired, failure to provide a breath sample, and operation of a vehicle while prohibited. OBP officers in our region are participating in Canada Day Week safety campaigns, working to prevent tragedies on roads, waterways, and trails. This is Sergeant Kerry Schmidt of the Highway Safety Division.
2: We've seen a significant increase already this year compared to last year in motor vehicle fatalities. 164 people have died already this year in collisions across the province. We've had 9 people die in off-road vehicle collisions. 4 people die out on the water in marine fatalities.
1: You can expect an increase in enforcement this week with police focusing on safety equipment, seatbelts, life jackets, and helmets. A man is facing impaired driving charges after reports of an erratic driver in the Highway 12 and Reeves Road area. Southern Georgian Bay OPP say a pickup truck left the roadway, struck a sign, and stopped on a private laneway. A 61-year-old is due in Midland Court in August. Iran has launched drone and missile attacks on Bahrain and Kuwait in response to recent U.S. airstrikes, while warning it will halt ceasefire negotiations if Washington continues its attacks. The latest violence has also heightened tensions around the Strait of Hormuz, a vital global shipping route. Iran says it alone should control access to the waterway, despite international opposition. And NASA is preparing a first-of-its-kind mission to save its aging Swift Observatory from falling back to Earth. This week, a robotic spacecraft will launch to try to boost the telescope into a higher orbit, extending its mission. Swift has been losing altitude due to increased solar activity, and NASA says similar technology could eventually help preserve the Hubble Space Telescope. In sports, the Jays play the Mets tonight. Partly cloudy tonight with scattered showers overnight and the risk of thunderstorms. The low near 19, a mix of sun and cloud and rain continuing tomorrow, high of 30. A mix of sun and cloud Wednesday with a high of 32, the low near 22.
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1: All right, so a special treat for you today. Lead vocalist of Bush, it's Gavin Rossdale. You guys have been touring pretty nonstop. How you feeling, dude?
2: It's funny because I've had a couple of days where, like, a week that I've been off the road, and I feel so a bit lost, like trying to find the pace of life again and be back in normal life. So, yeah, we've toured a lot and been loving getting out there and just celebrating music. And can't wait to come there for these shows in July. You know, why not? Do it. And then we're going to go away and make a record.
1: When you were first, like, starting all this out, did you ever think you'd be where you are right now?
2: No, I was... You know, I was so proudly dumb and just myopic. Or I don't know. I just didn't lift my head up. I didn't really think about that. You know, I lived much more like day to day. And yeah, I didn't. At one point, I was getting a bit worried. I'd been a singer for a while and the first two bands hadn't worked. And so at that time, there was a sort of just before Bush began, was quite a dark time in my life where I suddenly was like, all my bravado kind of, my tenacity had drained away, and I was staying in a house in the East Village, empty, deserted brownstone. And my friend was owned it, or had a lease to it. And so I stayed on the third floor. It was like, you know, eight floors of empty apartments. Mm-hmm. So it was really creepy coming home at night. I only stayed there a couple of weeks, but it was really like, it was really freaky and scary. Kind of scary, you know, because you had to go out the first two stairs and all the doors were open, the front doors, all the apartments. You could go into any apartments and it's all empty. And that was a dark time because that's when everything had sort of failed. The second band I'd been in, the guy left, you know, said, I'm out of here, you know, I don't want to do this anymore. We tried and I was like, oh shit. You know what I mean? I didn't even have anyone. I had no one. So I didn't have a band and I didn't have people. So that was a really scary time. But you have to have that kind of fear and that you know, you live on this kind of real edge, you know, and it just creates something, gives you something. So it worked out in the end. And so no, I had no inclination of it. Like for me, I was just trying to get a record deal and be cool. Then my second band failed and I was like, oh, wow. And whenever I'd meet people, I'd say I'm a singer. I know that sounds really like I don't try, but I promise you I try and make it work. You know what I mean? It's not an excuse to just not work and just call myself something, you know? I struggled through it because I was pretty terrible when I began. I'm a good lesson for anyone that if you just like, you stick at something and you have a point of view, you can make magic.

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5: A mix of sun and cloud and warm this afternoon. Temperatures around 29. A few clouds tonight. There is a chance of a passing shower or thunderstorm. A low near 19. Tomorrow, a mix of sun and cloud. The small chance of showers or thunderstorms and a high of 31. And sun and cloud and hot again for Canada Day. A high of 32.

choke. I don't know how, but they found me. We're going to be back chatting with Gavin Rosdell from Bush. Plus, given our wild card unwinner, the person who had their tickets stolen, a phone call as well, and letting them know the sad, sad news. So stick around for all that, plus more. It's Hole, Malibu, and we're the Alternative North.

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1: Good afternoon. I'm Matt Sittler. A man from Essa Township faces multiple charges after a collision between an e-bike and a horse and buggy in the North Bay area. OPP say the e-bike rider was taken to hospital for treatment of his injuries. He's been charged with operation while impaired, failure to provide a breath sample, and operation of a vehicle while prohibited. OBP officers in our region are participating in Canada Day Week safety campaigns, working to prevent tragedies on roads, waterways, and trails. This is Sergeant Kerry Schmidt of the Highway Safety Division.
2: We've seen a significant increase already this year compared to last year in motor vehicle fatalities. 164 people have died already this year in collisions across the province. We've had 9 people die in off-road vehicle collisions. 4 people die out on the water in marine fatalities.
1: You can expect an increase in enforcement this week with police focusing on safety equipment, seatbelts, life jackets, and helmets. A man is facing impaired driving charges after reports of an erratic driver in the Highway 12 and Reeves Road area. Southern Georgian Bay OPP say a pickup truck left the roadway, struck a sign, and stopped on a private laneway. A 61-year-old is due in Midland Court in August. Iran has launched drone and missile attacks on Bahrain and Kuwait in response to recent U.S. airstrikes, while warning it will halt ceasefire negotiations if Washington continues its attacks. The latest violence has also heightened tensions around the Strait of Hormuz, a vital global shipping route. Iran says it alone should control access to the waterway, despite international opposition. And NASA is preparing a first-of-its-kind mission to save its aging Swift Observatory from falling back to Earth. This week, a robotic spacecraft will launch to try to boost the telescope into a higher orbit, extending its mission. Swift has been losing altitude due to increased solar activity, and NASA says similar technology could eventually help preserve the Hubble Space Telescope. In sports, the Jays play the Mets tonight. Partly cloudy tonight with scattered showers overnight and the risk of thunderstorms. The low near 19. A mix of sun and cloud and rain continuing tomorrow. High of 30. A mix of sun and cloud Wednesday with a high of 32. The low near 22.
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Beaches, let's go. We got Metric coming up, and then we will be saying goodbye to Gavin Rosdale. Stick around for all that. Right now, it's Green Day. Know Your Enemy. My name is Remy Smith, and you are listening to The Alternative North 89.1.

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5: A mix of sun and cloud and warm this afternoon. Temperatures around 29. A few clouds tonight. There is a chance of a passing shower or thunderstorm. A low near 19. Tomorrow, a mix of sun and cloud. The small chance of showers or thunderstorms and a high of 31. And sun and cloud and hot again for Canada Day. A high of 32.

White Stripes, Icky Thump, and that is it for me today. I want to give a shout out and thank you to Gavin Rosdale for joining us on the show today. Fatty is away doing whatever it is Fatty does when he's not here. So got lots of music coming up. I'm going to leave you with the hip. It's Little Bones. My name is Remy Smith. We are the Alternative North, 89.1 Max FM. And you and I will talk again tomorrow.

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1: Good evening. I'm Matt Sittler. OBP officers in our region are participating in Canada Day Week safety campaigns, working to prevent tragedies on roads, waterways, and trails. This is Sergeant Kerry Schmidt of the Highway Safety Division.
2: We've seen a significant increase already this year compared to last year in motor vehicle fatalities. 164 people have died already this year in collisions across the province. We've had 9 people die in off-road vehicle collisions. 4 people die out on the water in marine fatalities.
1: You can expect an increase in enforcement this week with police focusing on safety equipment, seatbelts, life jackets, and helmets. A man is facing impaired driving charges after reports of an erratic driver in the Highway 12 and Reeves Road area. Southern Georgian Bay OPP say a pickup truck left the roadway, struck a sign, and stopped on a private laneway. A 61-year-old is due in Midland Court in August. Iran has launched drone and missile attacks on Bahrain and Kuwait in response to recent U.S. airstrikes, while warning it will halt ceasefire negotiations if Washington continues its attacks. The latest violence has also heightened tensions around the Strait of Hormuz, a vital global shipping route. Iran says it alone should control access to the waterway, despite international opposition. And NASA is preparing a first-of-its-kind mission to save its aging Swift Observatory from falling back to Earth. This week, a robotic spacecraft will launch to try to boost the telescope into a higher orbit, extending its mission. Swift has been losing altitude due to increased solar activity, and NASA says similar technology could eventually help preserve the Hubble Space Telescope. In sports, the Jays play the Mets tonight. Partly cloudy tonight with scattered showers overnight and the risk of thunderstorms. The low near 19. A mix of sun and cloud and rain continuing tomorrow. High of 30. A mix of sun and cloud Wednesday with a high of 32. The low near 22.
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Brought to you by the OPP. Need a job? OPP. Getting robbed? OPP. Bladder leakage? OPP. Wait, no, that's something else. We are the Alternative North. 89.1 Max FM.

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1: Hey, Pat, we got a scratch to sell some ads around here.
2: 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Right there. Oh, God, that's just good.
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9: Partly cloudy tonight with scattered showers overnight and the risk of thunderstorms. The low near 19. A mix of sun and cloud and rain continuing tomorrow. High of 30. A mix of sun and cloud Wednesday with a high of 32. The low near 22.

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3: Partly cloudy tonight with scattered showers overnight and the risk of thunderstorms. The low near 19, a mix of sun and cloud and rain continuing tomorrow, high of 30. A mix of sun and cloud Wednesday with a high of 32, the low near 22.

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